the Valley's Feel Good Station. I'm Jeff Stevens. If you're trying to eat the right thing, would you say generally a hamburger is better than a salad? Not always the case. I'll tell you more in about 7 minutes. Here's Justin Bieber.

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1: Sweet dreams from the Eurythmics. Hope you're having a great Tuesday evening. I'm Jeff Stevens. Well, if you're trying to watch your weight and cut calories, order a salad, not a cheeseburger, right? Well, it actually depends. So the website, you've probably heard about this, Eat This, Not That, says there are popular restaurant salads with more calories and more fat than a big old greasy burger and fries. The Santa Fe salad at the Cheesecake Factory may be delicious, but it has nearly as many calories as, get ready, 3 Big Macs. Then there's the California Pizza Kitchen charcuterie salad with smoked ham, salami, brie, and more. Somehow they pack 2,500 calories into that salad bowl. That's more than 2 Burger King triple Whoppers. So there are some low-calorie options out there at both places. You just got to know what you're ordering, and eatthis.com has the breakdown.
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Sunny 102.3, the Valley's feel-good station. I'm Jeff Stevens, saying hi to Victoria. She said she made us the number one preset on the iHeartRadio app, which we appreciate. And she loves the song Love Shack. All right, Victoria, it's coming up next after Bruno Mars.

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1: A little bit after 6 o'clock on your Tuesday evening, a study of nearly a million UK participants published in the International Journal of Cancer links very hot beverages to significantly higher esophageal cancer risk. Drinking very hot beverages could triple your risk of throat cancer.

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1: I'm Jeff Stevens. Seems like lots of us have the health trackers, but many of us don't know what any of the data means. I'll tell you more after Ella Langley. Here's Choosing Texas.

evening and welcome to your Tuesday night. Thank you for sharing this evening with us. The phone lines are open at 1-888-633-5452, 1-888-6-DELILAH. There's a story you'd like to share. We can't wait to hear from you.

0: 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Tonight's Delilah's Dilemma is from a knucklehead named Lori who says, "Hello, Delilah. I've dated a few guys since high school, but this one man in particular has caught my eye. I expect a lot from a man, and he easily meets up to those standards. But there's one problem. He's never taken me out on a real date. We've been hanging out for 9 months now, and I feel like he spends most of his time and money going out to clubs instead of taking me out on dates. I haven't said anything about it because I'm not the type to complain. My friends and family say I should stop seeing him, but I'm not really sure if that's the right thing to do. What's your opinion? Should I break up with him because we don't ever really go on a date? Looking forward to hearing from you, from Lauren." Lauren, I will have my mother Delilah's advice for you coming up next. You're listening to Delilah.
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3: Groceries. Gas. That morning coffee run. It feels like everything costs more these days. But what if the money you need was already sitting at home? Your coin jar could help cover

0: on Sunny 102.3. Keeping you company on a Talk About It Tuesday night, helping you to relax and unwind after what I hope was a spectacular, blessed weekend. I'm going to be here to play your favorite songs, and to talk about the fact that fall is already here in some areas. In my areas, the maple trees have already begun to turn. Usually that doesn't happen for another 2 or 3 weeks, but fall is falling early. The kids have to wear sweatshirts in the morning. By noon, it'll be, 75, 80 degrees, but it is beautiful, absolutely beautiful where I am. I hope you are having a beautiful early autumn. I hope the wildfires have stopped. I hope you're getting some relief from the crazy summer weather we had. And I hope you're prepared for what may come. Who knows? We had a crazy summer. We had wildfires. We had flooding in strange places. I have no idea what autumn and winter are going to bring, but somehow I suspect it's not going to be good. So the Girl Scout in me says, be prepared. Be prepared. That's all. We'll be back. You're listening to The Line.
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18: Hi, is this Chelsea?
19: Yes.
18: Hi, Chelsea. How are you?
19: Good.
18: How old are you?
19: I'm 10.
18: Welcome to the show. What can I do for you tonight?
19: My mom is really special to me. She's my homeschool teacher, gymnastic coach. She's put me on the national team for now 4 years in a row in gymnastics. And she just means the whole world to me.
18: Wow. You're 10 years old and you've been doing gymnastics, it sounds like, most of your life.
19: Yes.
18: And you love it?
19: I love it, yes.
18: You never get tired?
19: No.
18: What's your mama's name?
19: Chris.
18: So are you in fourth grade? What grade are you in?
19: She homeschools me in sixth grade, so.
18: Wow. Do you have brothers and sisters?
19: Yeah, I have one brother, Tyler.
18: How old is Tyler?
19: He's 8.
18: Does she homeschool him as well?
19: No.
18: He goes to a regular school?
19: Yes.
18: Mom is superwoman, it sounds like.
19: Yeah, she is.
18: Super mom.
19: Mm-hmm.
18: I will play a song for her and for you.
19: Okay.
18: Good luck with your gymnastics.
19: All right, thank you.
18: Bye, Chelsea.

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Are you glad the kids are back in school, or is it killing you already that you got to get up earlier and get them off to school and then make sure somebody picks them up from school, or there's somebody there when they get home from school? And then you got to do school work with them and harp and harp and harp. Well, if you're busy doing schoolwork tonight, homework with the kids, welcome. I'm going to be here for you all night long.

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1: Hi, who is this?
2: Hi, my name is Jenna.
1: Hi, Jenna. Welcome. What can I do for you?
2: Well, I am calling because today's kind of been one of the saddest days of my life. My best friend in the world, named Julie, moved about 15 hours away, actually about 16 hours away, just this morning. And I've just kind of been crying all day. And
1: how old are you, Jenna?
2: I'm 20.
1: So she moved away for work, for school, for what?
2: Kind of for school, and really just to, because we don't really live in a place where there's a lot of opportunity, and especially the kind of person she is. She's just always been the kind of person, walk in a room and 5 minutes later, she knows everybody and everybody's in love with her. She's so bubbly and just such a sweet, caring person. And I don't know, she's just so upbeat and outgoing, and she moved away to go to school and to just live with her father. She really needed to just start a new life. And we've just been through everything together.
1: Now, how many years have you girls been friends?
2: Oh, gosh. I would say 8 solid years.
1: And this is your best friend that knows everything about you.
2: Oh, everything.
1: Every person you've ever kissed, every crush you've ever had,
2: everything.
1: Every evil thought you've ever thought.
2: Everything. Just a good day to talk to you because... I mean,
1: because your heart is broken into a bazillion pieces.
2: It's been so hard.
1: Just know that the friendship that you're describing is going to last forever, even if she's 15 hours away.
2: It was definitely meant to be.

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1: Hi, you've called the Delilah Show. Who is this?
2: Hello, this is Diego.
1: Diego, how are you?
2: I'm good.
1: What can I do for you?
2: I'd like to put on a song for my grandma.
1: Tell me about your grandma.
2: Well, she's been really nice to me, and I want to stay with my brother to be with her for like 3 days. So then we thought that we'd just like put on a song for her.
1: So a song just to let her know how much you appreciate her?
2: Yes, I do.
1: With all your heart?
2: Uh-huh.
1: I was very blessed when I was your age. I stayed with my grandma. I lived with her quite a bit. And she was so wonderful to me. I miss her very much.
2: Uh-huh.
1: I will play a great song for you.
2: Could you play Shine Bright Like a Diamond?
1: I will try to do that.
2: Thank you.
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1: Do you ever get so caught up in stuff that you lose sight of what really matters? 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
0: 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Hi, Jasmine. Welcome to the Delilah Show. What can I do for you?
18: Well, I was wondering, my boyfriend and I don't have a song yet. We've been dating together for about a year and a half. He's really patient. He's seen me through my worst times, and I'm really in love with him.
0: And is this the one? Are you guys planning forever together? Have we talked about it? Yeah.
18: Mm-hmm.
0: Does he have the qualities that you would hope to find in a forever partner?
18: I would say so. And I think that he's found that in me as well.
0: Listen to you grin. You're just like, yeah. Your face hurts from grinning so much. You're so in love.
18: Yeah, we're at a laundromat right now.
0: Oh, gosh, I remember those days. All right, so you need your song, but we haven't like got to that putting a ring on it phase yet.
18: No, but we've talked about it.
0: All right, well, Mama Delilah will have to have a private conversation with him to say, come on, dude, step up to the plate.
18: Thank you.
0: I will be happy to have that conversation, but in the meantime, let me find a song that just rejoices in how wonderful it is when you find the one that completes you.
18: Thank you.
0: All right. Have a great night. Bye-bye.
18: You too.

join me, Delilah, for the first time tonight. I'm glad that you're here, and if you've got a story you would like to share, you can call me so we can try to find the perfect request or dedication for you tonight.

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1: Hi, Jeff.
2: I've been dating this girl now for about 2 months. We just recently moved in together, and she was acting kind of strange. So we finally sat down and talked about it, and she said she felt a little, overwhelmed by me being there all the time, and that she just needed some space. So we decided that I would move out, get my own apartment, and, you know, try it for a year like that.
1: So when she's saying I need a little space, what she's saying is I need a little space away from you right now because I'm feeling smothered.
2: She said she still loves me and she wants to be with me, but, you know, we need to live in our own place. So that's what we decided. But we're still, like, going with the relationship. But what scares me is I'm just not, 100% sure if this is, like, a slow breakup or, you know, if she's actually being truthful with me.
1: So it's wisdom on her part to recognize that she's uncomfortable and to be honest with you. And it's wisdom on your part to honor that and say, okay.
2: Yeah.
1: But you've
2: got,
1: certain fears and doubts, and you're saying, should I invest any more time in this or should I move on down the road of life?
2: Exactly. You know me so well.
1: And you want me to give you some insights.
2: Yeah.
1: I do know this. You're very articulate and you're willing to communicate and you're willing to talk through it. So whatever is to happen, you guys will come to that decision by just continuing to be honest and to talk through it. You know, probably when you're able to let go of expectations, then she'll have the freedom to figure out what it is that, you know, she needs and wants.
2: Yeah, and I totally respect that she did open up to me and tell me her true feelings. I'm just hoping it's not leaning towards the ultimatum that I don't want to happen is us splitting up. So.
1: Yeah, but you know what? That might happen. It happens in life. And you have to accept that reality. So there's no guarantees.
2: So I should just relax and take life as it is right now.
1: Hey, there's a great idea.
2: Yeah.
1: Relax, have fun, see the world, get to know her. And in time, God will reveal what it is you're supposed to do.
2: Yeah, I hope so.
1: Good luck, hon.
2: All right, thank you.

0: on Sunny 102.3. I lied a minute ago. I said two of the kids were in bed. They're not. They're so not. I stepped outside the studio and discovered that, yep, that was a bald-faced lie. They're so tired, though. They're still tired from our camping weekend and from the fact that fall sports have started. My two youngest, Seven and Sakani, are 6 and 7, and they are playing soccer. My next youngest, Paul Adam, is 10. He's playing football. And then there's Zariah, who's 11. She's playing volleyball. And Delilah Jr., who's 17, who is on the rally team. So all five kids in fall sports, going. And by 7:30 at night, they are exhausted. By the way, so is Mama Bear. But I am here with you, playing your requests, your dedications, sharing your stories from the heart. You're listening to Delilah.
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10: 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It feels like everything costs more these days. 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
2: Hi, Delilah.
1: Thank you for calling. Tell me what's on your heart tonight.
2: A little bit of everything. A lot of trials and tribulations have been taking place. And a couple of days ago, I feel like I had really hit rock bottom with my personal life, work, the whole nine yards. I was at the end of my rope. And I had never felt so low in all my life. And all I could do was find myself driving around, bawling.
1: Thinking crazy thoughts.
2: Extremely. Beyond anything that I thought that I would ever be capable of thinking of. And I was driving around, and I was crying, and I'm sure that people next to me thought I was just losing my mind.
1: Because you were.
2: Absolutely, and I was letting it show. And I wasn't ashamed because I had nothing. I felt I had nothing left. I was done. And I was sitting at a stoplight, mind you, on a busy street in where I live. And I was crying out to God. I said, God, I can't do this anymore. And if you are real and if you hear me, please give me a sign. And Delilah, I made the turn onto this busy street. Mind you, there's cars in front of me, cars behind me, and a white dove out of nowhere just flies in front of me. Tears. The tears.
1: Was that sign enough for you, Sherry?
2: I could not. When I thought I couldn't cry any harder, it got a little bit more. And,
1: But hopefully tears of joy at that point.
2: You know, I knew then that I was going to be okay.

found us for the first time tonight, where the heck have you been all these years? We're here to talk to you and to listen to you and to hang out with you every night. And we've been doing this for years, so I'm glad you finally found us as we share stories from the heart and songs to touch your heart.

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2: Carl, hi, this is Delilah. What can I do for you?
3: Hi, Delilah. I'm just giving her a call. I wanted to see if you'd be able to play a song for my wife that I've been married to for 18 years. And in the last 6 years, it's been kind of a struggle for us. We had her mom move in with us with breast cancer, and since has passed away. And we kind of lost communications between one another. And I'm just calling to let her know that, yes, I've changed, and yes, I'm there for her.
2: Did you lose communications, or is your wife so depressed after losing her mom that she just is in a fog?
3: Well, it's a little bit of everything, I think.
2: Because I know when I lost my mom, I was in a fog for a couple of years. I hurt so bad.
3: Yep, and she still is. She still feels it, and we started with counseling and stuff, and I've seen a lot of things that I wasn't there for to do for her and to help her with, and just the things I've done in the past that haven't been right to her. And I just want her to know I do love her very, very much. And I just was wondering if you could play a song for her. Gloria Love by Pete Cetera.
2: I will do that for you, and I hope that you're able to reconnect.
3: Well, I think we are. It just takes time.
2: Time heals all wounds, and time wounds all heals.
3: That's right.

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Tonight's Delilah's Dilemma is from Lauren, who says, one guy in particular has caught my eye. Quote, I expect a lot from a man, and he easily meets up to those standards. Then she goes on to say he never spends time with her. He doesn't take her out on real dates. He spends all of his time and money going clubbing. Lauren, what standards does this guy live up to that's so high? Please, if he isn't even willing to enter into a committed relationship with you and treat you great, but he wants to go out kicking it with friends, you think that this guy is living up to some sort of standards? Get real, girlfriend. If he loved you, if he wanted to be partnered with you and in a committed relationship with you, would he be taking off and clubbing it with his friends? I don't think so. That's what single guys who don't have girlfriends or wives do, not committed guys who have a significant other. So, Lori, dear, wake up and smell the coffee and realize you deserve to be somebody's priority. If you're making them your priority, then you deserve to be their priority. You said, I'm not the type to complain. That's not complaining, setting healthy boundaries and saying, no, doesn't work for me that you're going out kicking it with your friends while I'm sitting here twiddling my thumbs. Okay? Good luck and raise your standard, girlfriend.

0: 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Whatever you're doing tonight, maybe you're out driving. 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Or, "Hey Siri, play Radio Delilah." That's all you have to do. 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Just ask. I'm here. I've been here for 52 years this month. I have been here on the radio every night, keeping you company, which is amazing since in my spirit, I only feel like I'm about 36. But I hope to be here for another 52 years, playing your favorite love songs and telling your stories at night. You're listening to Delilah.
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16: Hi, Sandra. This is Delilah. What can I do for you?
17: I'd like to make a dedication to a very special person that's come into my life.
16: What's his name?
17: His name's Christian.
16: Okay. How long have you been seeing him?
17: About 2 months now. We knew each other for about 4 years now. We both were kind of tied up in other things in life and other relationships. And about 3 months ago, we started, hanging out, and we both knew we had an attraction, but we were both afraid to be the one to come forward with it.
16: So who finally broke down and said, oh, by the way, I'm crazy about you?
17: I think that would be me in my own little way. I think I did.
16: You want to know something? It usually is the woman who takes the initiative there and says, okay, enough is enough. I just got to come out and say it. I want to kiss your face.
17: Yeah, that's basically what I went and done.
16: And I don't know if that's because guys are afraid of rejection or if they're just more stoic or if they're, I don't know, but it just kind of, in all the calls I take, it kind of seems to be that it's the woman who has to finally say, oh, by the by, if you haven't noticed, I can't stop staring at your face and I just am in love with you. How did you tell him?
17: He was kind of afraid of relationships and commitment, and I just kind of told him. He was wondering where we were going to go and how we were going to go to next levels. And I just told him that I would be here in support of him.
16: So you didn't even say, I want to kiss your face?
17: I went and kissed his face.
16: Oh, you didn't say it. You just did it.
17: Right.
16: Okay. All right. That's a good move. Good tactic.
17: Yeah.
16: No, just forget the words. Just, go straight for the lips.
17: Yeah, I had to let him know.

you have a great day today? A busy day today. Going and running and doing errands. Now you're kind of tired. Well, I am here to help you feel collected. Calm your nerves. Ease your spirits and put you into a more positive frame of mind.

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1: Welcome aboard. This is Delilah, who's on the phone line with me.
2: Hey, this is Maribel.
1: What can I do for you tonight?
2: I just want to request a song for me and for my friends who have never had a boyfriend since before. I remember there was a lady who called, I think 2 days ago, and she was 34 and she got her very first boyfriend. So I was thinking, well, it inspired me to call also.
1: So this is for yourself who's never had a boyfriend or your friend?
2: For me and my friends.
1: How old are you?
2: I'm going to be 34.
1: And you've never had a serious, stupid, head-over-heels-in-love boyfriend?
2: Uh-huh.
1: So is this because you're very, very shy?
2: I think it's a combination of everything. When I was young, I'm very much focused on my career. I have a lot of goals and studies.
1: What is your chosen path in life?
2: I'm a nurse.
1: That's a hard career.
2: Yeah.
1: That's a lot of very, very hard work, and to get there, you had to study very hard.
2: Yeah.
1: So now that you're established in that career, are you ready to take a little time for yourself and, I don't know, meet somebody nice?
2: I guess, but I'm still very shy.
1: Well, let me find a song for you, and let me encourage you and your girlfriends to, you know, get over the shyness enough to say hi to somebody.
2: I can do that.
1: You can do that.
2: It's so hard for a lady to do that to a man.
1: You're talking to the wrong person there, because I am the least shy person in the world.
2: It's just so hard.
1: Is there a young man that's caught your eye? Somebody that you have a crush on?
2: Yeah, I like somebody best.
1: Okay, what's his name? And we'll just...
2: Oh, no, I can't tell you.
1: All right, I was trying. Let me find a song for you, sweetie. Good luck.
2: Thank you.
1: All right, God bless you.

0: Sunny 102.3.
1: Hi, Mark. Thanks for calling. This is Delilah.
2: Hi, Delilah. It's very nice to talk to you.
1: Thank you. What can I do for you tonight?
2: My wife and I got divorced about 6 months ago, and I really miss her a lot.
1: Why did you guys end up splitting up?
2: Her father passed away right when we started dating, and she felt it necessary to be with her mother. And when we got married, she convinced me to move in with her and her mom.
1: Ooh, bad idea.
2: And I understand that now, but I don't hold anything against her. She was my best friend, and like I said, after 6 months, I think that she's a great person, and I wish nothing but happiness for her, but I miss her a lot.
1: If there were any chance of reconciliation, would you grab at that chance?
2: Oh, in a heartbeat. She was my soulmate.
1: Have you told her this?
2: Yeah, but I've made a bunch of calls since we left, and she's returned maybe one of them. So now I'm kind of thinking to myself, well, maybe that's what she wants. Like I said,
1: So you're holding out hope, but she's not responding very much.
2: Right.
1: Tell me one of the qualities this woman has that you cherish to this moment, despite all you've been through.
2: She likes to laugh. She's got the best sense of humor in any woman I've ever met in my life. Things are down, things don't look that good, and she would like tell me a joke or make something up about the sky or the moon or the sun or the weather or whatever, and I would just start laughing, and it would make my day. It would absolutely make my day.

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1: So maybe you're wishing you could be somewhere else right now. 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
1: Welcome aboard. This is Delilah, who's on the phone line with me.
18: Hey, this is Maribel.
1: What can I do for you tonight?
18: I just want to request a song for me and for my friends who have never had a boyfriend since before. I remember there was a lady who called, I think 2 days ago, and she was 34 and she got her very first boyfriend. So I was thinking, it inspired me to call also.
1: So this is for yourself who's never had a boyfriend or your friend?
18: For me and my friends.
1: How old are you?
18: I'm going to be 34.
1: And you've never had a serious, stupid, head-over-heels-in-love boyfriend?
18: Uh-huh.
1: So is this because you're very, very shy?
18: I think it's a combination of everything. When I was young, I'm very much focused on my career. I have a lot of goals and studies.
1: What is your chosen path in life?
18: I'm a nurse.
1: That's a hard career.
18: Yeah.
1: That's a lot of very, very hard work, and to get there, you had to study very hard.
18: Yeah.
1: So now that you're established in that career, are you ready to take a little time for yourself and, I don't know, meet somebody nice?
18: I guess, but I'm still very shy.
1: Well, let me find a song for you, and let me encourage you and your girlfriends to, you know, get over the shyness enough to say hi to somebody.
18: I can do that.
1: You can do that.
18: It's so hard. For a lady to do that to a man?
1: You're talking to the wrong person there, because I am the least shy person in the world.
18: It's just so hard.
1: Is there a young man that's caught your eye? Somebody that you have a crush on?
18: Yeah, I like somebody best.
1: Okay, what's his name? And we'll
18: Oh, no, I can't tell you.
1: All right, I was trying. Let me find a song for you, sweetie. Good luck.
18: Thank you.
1: All right, God bless you.

0: 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Hey, Jenny, thanks for listening. Tell us something that's made you smile today.
1: My dog made me smile. He's just a ball of energy and of love. And you know what? He's starting to get along more with my cat, and that just makes me so happy.
0: Oh, that is precious. I love to hear that. I went

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1: Hey there, it's Teresa Lucas. Sure would love to hook up with you on our socials. On X, I'm Teresa Lucas 3. 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

0: home to Terry Ann, weekday morning, sunny 102.3.
1: Well, this is cool. Leanne Rimes performing in Tyler, Texas. In a few days, here she is now.

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Kiss. The Valley's feel-good station, Sunny 102.3. Well, Bruno Mars fans and his peers, which is really cool, that says a lot, say he's such a kind, down-to-earth person, and, you know, gotta really respect that. Love those celebrities choosing to focus on their music instead of chasing attention in the tabloids, you know? Here he is now.

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1: Hi, Teresa, how are you today?
0: Oh, hi, thanks for asking. I'm doing just fine. I don't get a lot of people asking me how's it going. Can you do this again tomorrow?
1: Okay, I will.
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Turlock, sunny 102.3, the Valley's feel-good station. Hi to Michelle. Thank you so much for listening this morning and for the Twitter follow, @TeresaLucas3. Here's your song request.

0: the Valley's feel-good station, Sunny 102.3. So much variety. More in just minutes. I'm Teresa Lucas, at Teresa Lucas 3 on Twitter, if you'd like to connect there. I want to bring this up. I am tempted to try it. Pumpkin-flavored ramen noodles.
1: I don't know.
0: Kelly, what is the strangest pumpkin-flavored thing that you've come across?
2: I saw a pumpkin-flavored margarita once, and I have no idea why anybody would want to drink that.
0: Wow.
2: It's completely disgusting, but I guess it's like the South version of a hot pumpkin coffee or something. I don't know.
0: Okay, I could see that, but the key word here is hot, you know? Not a cold pumpkin margarita. I don't know. You know, to each their own. I shouldn't knock it until I try it.
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Hey there, it's Teresa Lucas. Sure would love to hook up with you on our socials on X and Teresa Lucas 3, Instagram, TT Momo 2.

0: on the 102.3, the Valley's feel-good station. Here's a request from Stephanie. Thank you for the follow on Twitter, Stephanie, by the way, at TeresaLucas3.
1: You know, you make me feel so good inside. I've always wanted a girl just like you. 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

0: That's Bruno Mars, I Just Might, on Sunny 102.3 FM. We are the Valley's feel-good station. Good morning to you. It is Wednesday, September 16th. We're going to see another gorgeous day. It's going to be a bit cooler today. We'll see highs in the lower 80s. So, yeah, it's going to be a beautiful day. We've got a lot going on. We're going to talk about Taylor, Travis, and Tom. Hayden Panettiere news, Kelly Clarkson, Stagecoach lineup. We've got so much. Plus, feel-good stories. Also, food news. Speaking of food news, we got to talk about a T-Rex burger and emotional hangovers. All of it coming up today with great music, too. So don't go anywhere. It's Wednesday on Sunny 102.3.
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That's Adele, Set Fire to the Rain on Sunny 102.3 FM. Coming up, we got to talk about this burger. Ay, ay, ay. Wait till you hear. It's on the way. Right now, it's Cher on Sunny 102.3.

It's Green Day and Sunny 102.3 FM. Coming up, we have got to talk about emotional hangovers. It's a thing. It's after the Backstreet Boys, Sunny 102.3. You

0: that way. That's the Backstreet Boys. I want it that way. It's Sunny 102.3 FM, the Valley's Feel Good Station. I'm Terry Ann. So we got to talk about this because I often feel this way and I feel a bit guilty about it. But if you ever feel completely drained the day after a wedding or a big family gathering or a tough conversation, experts say you could be having an emotional hangover. It actually has nothing at all to do with booze. The term describes the mental physical exhaustion that can follow any intense emotional event, whether it's happy or stressful. Psychologists say big feelings activate the nervous system and they require a lot of energy to process, which can leave you feeling wiped out long after that moment has passed. The good news, though, is recovery is similar to a regular hangover. Get plenty of sleep, eat well, stay hydrated, give yourself some grace. I totally get that. I would get emotional hangovers when I would deal with my mom before she moved into assisted living for Alzheimer's patients. It was really hard. Got really hard. Now I don't have those anymore. It's so nice. It's Sunny 102.3.
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0: 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We are the Valley's feel-good station. We got to talk about Bob Mackie, a twist in the investigation to Hayden Panettiere's death, and Taylor, Travis, and Tom. It's all coming up, Sunny 102.3.
1: They say the holy water's watered down, and this town's lost its faith. Our colors will fade eventually, so if our time is running out, day after day, we'll make the mundane a masterpiece. Oh my, my, oh my, my love, I take one look at you, you're taking me.

0: Mariah Carey, Always Be My Baby on Sunny 102.3 FM. We are the Valley's Feel Good Station. I'm Terry Ann. It's Wednesday. We are halfway through the work week. And boy, do we have a lot to talk about. In case you missed it, fashion designer to the stars, Bob Mackie, passed away at the age of 87 on Monday. He was the Sultan of Sequins. He dressed legendary artists like Cher, Diana Ross, Carol Burnett, and so, so many more. He will be missed. And it seems we could be looking at a bit of a twist in the investigation into Hayden Panettiere's death. Authorities think she could have died after an oxycodone pill laced with fentanyl. Yep, took a number of drugs on her flight from L.A. to South Carolina the day before she passed, and they believe she took that pill the next morning. Official toxicology reports are not back yet. All of this is just a working theory, but DEA agents are leading the case in both South Carolina and Los Angeles. Lastly, by now, everybody knows Taylor was rooting on her husband Travis at the Kansas Chiefs' first game of the season on Monday. But what was more surprising is that Tom Cruise was sitting next to Taylor. It's kind of weird. What's going on? He was also at their wedding, but how did Taylor and Travis and Tom become friends? Well, it turns out Tom Cruise is a giant Swiftie. He actually went to Wembley Stadium Eras Tour stop in June and hung out with other A-list celebrities in the VIP tent, including Mila Kunis and Ashton Kutcher. It seems Taylor, Tom, and Travis have been friends ever since, so that explains why. Sunny 102.3.
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That's Miley's Flowers on Sunny 102.3 FM. Coming up, the tastiest time of the day. We got food news on the way. Don't go anywhere. It's on Sunny 102.3. Here's Mr.

0: That's Mr. Mister's Broken Wings, Sunny 102.3 FM, the Valley's Feel Good Station. I'm Terry Ann. It is Wednesday, halfway through the work week, and it's time for food news. Don't forget, Burger King is doing all sorts of deals this week. Today, the deal is a free croissant with a $3 purchase. 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You can grab the app to see what the rest of the week's deals are. And don't forget, Snickers is the official candy bar of the NFL, and it was only a matter of time before they dropped a football-shaped candy, and that time is now. People are raving about this particular candy, and that is because of the chocolate-to-filling ratio. They say it's amazing. I'm so going to have to try that. Lastly, Starbucks is dropping a Halloween drink. It's the Black Cat Frappuccino. It's supposed to taste like a sip of rich chocolate cake with whipped cream topping. Yes, please. And it comes with cat ears, chocolate ones. And not only that, they're also going to drop a new Venti Black Knight cookie. Okay, all of those drop October 22nd. So mark your calendars. I'm all in. It's Sunny 102.3.
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We are the Valley's feel-good station. Coming up, we've got Stagecoach, Kelly Clarkson, and Netflix all along the way. 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

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We are the Valley's feel-good station. Coming up, we have got to talk about this burger that was banned. It's coming up right now. Brian Adams on Sunny.

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1: 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Have you ever had an emotional hangover? We got to talk about that. Coming up after Stevie Wonder on Sunny.

Madonna's Material Girl on Sunny 102.3 FM. Coming up, we've got to talk about a twist in the investigation to Hayden Panettiere's death and Travis Taylor and Tom. What's that all about? Coming up, Sunny 102.3. I keep on falling.

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It's all good is all the way. Feel good stories to make you smile. Coming up right now is Alanis on Sunny.

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Justin Bieber's Daisies on Sunny 102.3 FM. Coming up, the tastiest time of the day. We got food news on the way, so don't go anywhere. It's coming up after Michael's Sunny 102.3.

0: Michael Jackson, want to be starting something. It's Sunny 102.3 FM. We are the Valley's Feel Good Station. I'm Terri Ann. It's the tastiest time of the day, and let's start talking about food. We'll talk about the chocolate first. Of course, it's the football season. The official chocolate bar sponsor of the NFL is Snickers, and it was only a matter of time before they released a football-shaped candy. That time is now. But the thing that's really interesting is that fans are raving about the chocolate to filling ratio on these. They're saying you have to get these by the handful before they're gone. So I'm definitely going to be looking for these in stores for sure. Burger King is giving an entire week of deals for National Cheeseburger Day. 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It's the Black Cat Frapp, and it's meant to taste like a sip of rich chocolate cake with whipped cream topping. Oh my gosh, that sounds delicious. Also to go with it, the Venti Black Knight cookie. Yes, those will drop October 22nd. I will definitely see you in the drive-thru. It's Sunny 102.3.
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Coming up, Stagecoach, Netflix, and Kelly Clarkson news. Don't go anywhere. 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

0: 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We are the Valley's Feel Good Station. I'm Terri Ann. It is Wednesday. We are just a couple of days away from our iHeartRadio Music Festival coming live from Las Vegas this Friday and Saturday night. Two nights, one stage. Oh my gosh, the performances are going to be amazing. You do not want to miss it. Like Benson Boone's going to be performing. BTS is going to be performing. I know, it's crazy. So be sure to tune in. 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She did it, though, at a private Coca-Cola company event. There was just a few people in the audience, but it was captured on video and shared, so you definitely want to check that out. Netflix has announced a series of adaptations based on Sega's gaming franchises, including an adaptation of Crazy Taxi. Also features Sonic the Hedgehog and a movie based on the upcoming game Stranger Than Heaven. Yeah, looks like that's going to be a busy time around Netflix. Stagecoach is set to take place next year, April 23rd through the 25th at the Empire Polo Club in Indio. First-time headliners Riley Green's Act Top are going to be performing the first two nights, and Garth Brooks will be closing out the festival. It's going to include a reunion performance by Florida Georgia Line, also performances by Willie Nelson, Kelly Clarkson, Journey, Pitbull, Hardy Brothers, and Osbourne, several others. So you definitely want to get your tickets, which go on sale on the 18th. 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

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Do you ever think you've suffered from an emotional hangover? We'll talk about it coming up right after Bruno, Sunny 102.3.

0: That's Bruno Mars and When I Was Your Man. Sunny 102.3 FM. We are the Valley's Feel Good Station. I'm Terri Ann. It is Wednesday. We got to talk about this because this really is a thing. Emotional hangovers. If you've ever felt completely drained after a day, like the day after a wedding or a big family gathering, or even, you know, having a tough conversation, experts say you could be experiencing an emotional hangover. It actually doesn't have anything to do with booze. The term describes the mental and physical exhaustion that can follow any intense emotional event, whether it's happy or stressful. Psychologists say big feelings can activate the nervous system, and they do require lots of energy to process, which can leave you feeling tired long after the moment's passed. The good news, though, recovery is pretty similar to a regular hangover. Just get lots of rest, eat well, stay hydrated, show yourself some grace. I've totally gotten that emotional hangover before, especially before my mom went into assisted living for Alzheimer's patients. Man, there were many days I'd come home with an emotional hangover. Seriously. Phew, glad those days are over. Sunny 102.3.
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Feel Good Station. Kelly Clarkson recently performed in Atlanta. She performed this song, but she also performed a tribute to Dolly Parton. She did I Will Always Love You. You know, it's been almost a month since Dolly passed, but the tributes continue to pour in.

So tonight I'm going to be in Salida over at SJBC for their Skilled Trades Night open house. So if you have a kid in the house that doesn't know where they want to go, start a career, want to learn a trade, come and see us.

0: Luke Holmes' Fast Car on Sunny 102.3, the Valley's feel-good station. It feels good to be halfway through the week and not be in the 100 degrees anymore. Judge Judy announced she's retiring from the on-camera appearances. 30 years she's been hosting that courtroom TV show. She made the announcement on ABC's Good Morning America, and she talked about her intention to shift to behind-the-scene roles. She's going to be the executive producer of her son's new show. He's doing Adam's Law, which premiered on the 14th. So yeah, he's got a brand new courtroom show, and she's going to be behind the scenes helping with that. So she's stepping back from the spotlight, but she's enthusiastic to really continue her influence in the game. So the final episode of Judge Justice is set to air coming up October 22nd.
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It's Rihanna on Sunny 102.3. You know, her daughter just celebrated her first birthday a couple of days ago, and there were coordinated fashion moments. Of course, it's Rihanna.

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10% from last year's numbers, but I was loving some of the fun stuff they did in their skits. All right, coming up around the corner, Christina Aguilera's Genie in a Bottle for you while you work. Thanks for letting us keep you company. 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
1: Thank you for the music. Good songs. I've heard them before, and I still like them. I love you, Christina. I hope you have a good day.
0: I love this song. Can I just tell you, in the air tonight, one of the best. You know, Phil Collins would often help people when they would ask, you know? Musicians do that. And he said every time somebody would ask for his help, he started noticing a pattern. They all wanted him to do something like this. Help them create something like this. And he said, I can't even do that twice. This is one of those once-in-a-lifetime things that happen.

Sunny 102.3. So last night, new episodes of the Comedy Central YouTube channel premiered, and the premiere episode revisited Madonna's iconic 1984 VMA performance, Like a Virgin. But Meghan Trainor was stepping into that role.

Sunny 102.3, the Valley's Feel Good Station. It's nice out there right now. I grabbed some lunch before my show started, and it's beautiful. Sunny skies, high near 83 coming your way today. Tomorrow, it's going to be even cooler. We'll get up to about 78. By the way, speaking of weather, we're going to be paying more to heat our homes this winter.

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0: Feel Good Station. This is the first time I've ever heard of this, but a high school football team and its coaching staff were suspended for a week for unsportsmanlike conduct during a game last week. It happened at a high school here in California. Victor Valley High School played against Apple Valley High School. Now, the district said, you know, this is not how they conduct themselves. So this is them holding personal accountability. You know, I've never heard of that happening before, but I will say our Modesto Roadsters, such a great team, and we had them play in Oakland, and Oakland was acting unsportsmanlike for them for a game. And JT Snow talked to the coach. He was like, come on. He goes, when they come here to play us, we're not going to act like that. He says, we got to do better. All right, coming around the corner for you. Let's get you into the sounds of Whitney Houston. I want to dance. How about you?
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Sunny 102.3. So tonight I'm going to be heading on out to SJBC. Their big open house for their skilled trades event is going on from 5 to 7 o'clock. If you want to come on out and check it out. If you've been thinking you want a hands-on career, you want to learn a trade, come and check it out. 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
1: I'm Jeff Stevens. Have you ever gone on a date where food was a major motivator for you to go? Apparently, that's kind of a thing these days. I'll tell you more coming up in 6 minutes here, the Bengals.

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1: 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We're just a little over 48 hours away from kicking off our iHeartRadio Music Festival weekend in Vegas, T-Mobile Arena, presented by Capital One. 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

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I'm Jeff Stevens. Thanks for listening on this Wednesday. What is something you fear trying because you know you're going to get addicted to it? 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

102.3, the Valley's feel-good station. I'm Jeff Stevens. A lot of people are getting their health information from TikTok or Instagram, but how much of that stuff that you see on there is actually accurate? Ooh, some shocking numbers coming up in about 8 minutes. Here's Starship.

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1: 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It's all presented by Capital One, T-Mobile Arena. 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
1: I'm Jeff Stevens. 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

0: Sunny 102.3, the Valley's feel-good station. Wednesday afternoon with Jeff Stevens, and Margie would like to hear some Blondie, and she says we're her number one preset on the iHeartRadio app. Thank you, Margie. I got Blondie right after Ed.
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